Hey there, it's Sydney right here on Spirit FM, encouraging you with how you can bring a little extra happiness to your home, sharing some ways just to maybe make everyone feel lifted up. Here is something that works for me when I know my home needs a little boost in happiness, and that is to be careful not to fill every minute with productivity, because so quickly it can just become like we're all trying to do all of the tasks all of the time. And that means at the end of the day, we're just exhausted. So I look for margin. I look for room to kind of wiggle and make sure we have also got some fun in there as well.

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Hey, it's Sydney here with your spirit verse today. Revelation 2:10 says, "Do not be afraid of what you are about to suffer. I tell you, the devil will put some of you in prison to test you, and you will suffer persecution for 10 days. Be faithful, even to the point of death, and I will give you life as your victor's crown."

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Hey there, I'm Sydney, and I wanted to remind you of something extra special that's available for you on Sunday mornings. It's Made to Worship right here on Spirit FM every Sunday morning, 6 a.m. until noon with Jess from Good Morning Radio. So, you know, Jess, she's going to bring the encouragement and the inspiration. She's going to make you feel right at home as you are getting your heart ready for that time of worship on your Sunday morning, whether it's while you're cooking breakfast or while you're getting the family to church on time. You'll hear the music and the messages that help you just position your heart properly for that really important time of worship.

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Hey, I'm Doug Day, General Manager of Spirit FM. We heard from our friend Sonia in Rock, West Virginia, and she shared with us that last September, her husband left Earth and moved to heaven. At a celebration of life, The Goodness of God by C.C. Winans was played. And she said, to this day, I can't hear that song without crying and praising God at the same time. God is so, so good. You see, that is a friend supporting this ministry out of a broken heart, out of a difficult season of loss. 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

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It's Wednesday, which means we're officially at the point in the week where Monday feels like it happened about 3 years ago, but Friday still feels like it's being very dramatic about showing up. What is up with that? 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

King's Porch, that's I Speak Jesus. My name is Doug. 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Our spirit verse for today is coming from Romans 8, verse 28. And it says, "And we know that in all things God works for the good of those who love him, who have been called according to his purpose." Here's Matt Maher on Spirit FM with Gonna Be All Right.

Everybody's got that hurt, they wish that never happened. Everybody's got that pain, they wish they could undo. But wounds become scars, and scars become stories. 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